the Pucciarelli group. Italian act, guys called Giuseppe Pucciarelli. He has an album coming out on March the 11th called Uplift. This track is called Uplift. It's the only one I've heard from the album. But I've heard this a few times now. I really like it. It's quite a long track. I shan't play all of it.

This next one is the new one from Helena Deland. It is called Swimmer.

Because Satan is waiting, Satan is waiting.

Isn't that lovely? New act for me, Etta Marcus. She is a London-based singer-songwriter. She's 20 years old, and that was from her... Well, she has a debut EP out, which is called A View from the Bridge. That is a live version of the final track on the EP. And before that, I played Andy Schauf. The track was called Satan. That's a single from him. This one is Lucius. The track is called White Lies.

Lucius have an album coming out on... Oh, when's it out? April 8th. It will be called Second Nature. This is Margaret Glaspie. The track is called Love Is Real.

I played Fred at Last, who is Frederick Wallin of Little Dragon, from his new EP Banner of Lost Belief. That was called One Day. The EP will be out on May the 13th. And this one is Barry. The track is called Jenny, from her new album Barbara, which will be out on it's out tomorrow. This one is another from Father John Misty.

that John Misty is Josh Tillman. He's the drummer with Fleet Foxes, and he has an album coming out April the 14th called Enigmatically Chloe and the Next 20th Century. That track was called Q4. This is Tess Roby from her new album Ideas of Space. The track is called Ideas of Space, out on April 22. Oh, that sounded a bit American, didn't it? April the 22nd. I rather like this.

This is another NOAC for me. This is No Swoon. The track is called Beside, from an album called Take Your Time, which will be out on the 8th of April. I don't know anything about them. I think I shall have to seek them out. This is a new one from Foals.

They have an album coming out sometime during the summer. Falls, that track is called 2 AM. And this next one is, well, it sounds like it's right out of the 60s. This is M. Ross Perkins.

So I couldn't say anything just then because a whole load of helicopters were flying overhead, really low, rattling the windows. I played you M. Ross Perkins, Mr. Marble Eyes, from his new album, E. Pluribus M. Ross, which will be out on the 18th of March, and the one I just played was S. Carey, Break Me Open, from his album Break Me Open, out on April the 22nd. This one is a lot of fun. It is the Serotones. The track is called Good Day. But I'm going to talk all over it because I have to tell you who's coming up next for the rest of the evening. 2 hours following me. David Vinyl, The Nude Romantics, Fred and Muttley joining David. I so much enjoy their show. It makes me giggle every week. At 10 o'clock, Dunna Vibe is back, taking us up to midnight. D1 Radio. After midnight, Alex Croft, an hour with him, then an hour with Nassim. And if we are lucky, we will get 2 hours live from Kentucky with Sister Lo-Fi. He is our techno evangelist.

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They play on a loop during the week. You can find us on our website, www.thethursdaynightshow.com. If you have Alexa, you can say, "Alexa, play The Thursday Night Show on TuneIn." If you make it to our website, you'll find a chat room. And when we are live, we are all there talking silly nonsense. Do join us and say hello. We love to hear from you. And on a Monday, as I say every week, my favourite radio show of the week on any platform, Ian Joliet's Social Distancing Dance Party. I have time for a few minutes of this one, the new one from Sunflower Bean. The track is called "Who Put You Up to This?" from their new album, Head Full of Sugar, out on May the 6th.

Well, I shall fade out very soon for David the Vinyl and the Nude Romantics. Thank you so much for listening. I do hope you've enjoyed the show, and I will speak to you all next week.

and gentlemen. It's time for a bit of Psytrance by me, BDA. Seeing as I'm covering for DJ Gadget. It's been a while since I've done one of these.

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And how you think and how you feel broadcasts electromagnetic energy that influences every single atom in your life. The thought sends the signal out, and the feeling draws the experience back.

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The music and voices are all around us.

Well, that transition went a bit tits up, didn't it? It did sound pretty good in the headphones, though, I have to say. I just didn't hear it.

Matt Croft. You're listening to the Thursday Night Show. I hope my mic's coming through. I just dropped my mic preamp as I was trying to start up. Just the wrong time. I hope that I haven't damaged the connectors in it. Do with the better one anyway. Cheers, Grins. That was a fantastic set. I thought I was listening to Gadget. Real exploration of psytrance. Must admit, it's not my first genre I go to. Good night music as well. So far, I was listening in a bit earlier. Hardy and Rub Rut, and that's been good. I've been in the chat room. If you want to join us in the chat room, we've got Discord or on the website. So, I promised a while ago

Why not do it now? I've got 2 hours. I'm going to go through some slightly lower tempo, more reggae-ish stuff into some harder steppers, and then out the other end to maybe some more dub-wise.

let's welcome to the stage the one and only Digit 3. Big round. Massive thanks to Alice Croft.

Yes, TT and S10. 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
1: 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Alright, everybody.
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4: The magnificent.

Well, good afternoon, TTNS. I trust you are all in rude health. My name is Ian Joliet, and this is the 5 o'clock cocktail hour. You are very welcome to join me for a stiff one, as the sun is well and truly over the yardarm. My glass is fully charged. So, if you're sitting comfortably, I have to tell you that tragically the curtains are closed at the villa because it's too sunny and it's not going to rain for the next 2 weeks. So in the immortal words of the Chemical Brothers, spring has most definitely sprung. So we'll begin. Cheers.

Yes, yes, this is TTNS10. I'm honestly so exhilarated to be in front of all of you tonight. 10 years has been a journey. We've built something really beautiful here.

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1: Ooh.
0: Ooh. A little bit of a wobble there. And more than a little bit of a wobble here. Hello there. My name is Ian Joliet. And for your sins, you are listening to the 5 o'clock cocktail hour, courtesy of the good people at TT and furthermore NS. Now then, the eagle-eared amongst you may be wondering why I was playing Spring by the Chemical Brothers, a B-side from 2005, because for the uninitiated, I may now struggle to convince you that the 5 o'clock cocktail hour is ostensibly a new music show. But every now and again, I play my joker. That'll do, actually. Yeah. Okay, good. That makes sense, I think. Well, it's making sense in my head so far. Feel free to correct me and tell me otherwise in the chat room, which you can find at ttns.uk. But every now and again, yes, I like to play my joker and claim complete naive innocence that I didn't get the memo. And to a certain extent, that is true on this occasion. This is not a new piece of music, but it is new to me. And for that, I'm indebted to my good friend, Ms. Leslie Burdett of Nightimber, Sussex, who was posting something appropriately spring-like, possibly involving a gin and tonic with a flower in it, if memory serves. And I heard this piece of music and I couldn't believe that, on two levels, really. First of all, I was very surprised that I hadn't heard of Spring by the Chemical Brothers before. And then absolutely gobsmacked when I looked it up to discover that there's possibly a good reason why I didn't know much about it. Because it has only featured once in their back catalogue. And that was, as previously mentioned, in 2005. It was a B-side to the single Believe. I think that's exceptional, and I trust you'll agree with me on that. And if you don't, we may have to have words afterwards. But what an exceptionally seasonal piece of electronica that is, and why on earth? I think around the time that came out, Believe. Now, correct me if I'm wrong. Was Believe a single from the album Push the Button? Why they thought why that was left on the cutting room floor, I'm not sure. But a B-side, really, just a B-side. I'm just looking out there into the chat room where I find Kiwi Girl has joined us, and I think she is in agreement that spring has indeed sprung. Now, hang on a minute. I'm getting a message from the chat room that... can you let me know if you can hear me anyway? Because Kiwi Girl seems to be suggesting that there are technical gremlins ahoy. And I'm in the unfortunate position that from Mission Control here at the villa in the bucolic surrounds of Tower Hamlets in East London... it's extremely annoying when this happens because everything here looks like it's fine. No? Excellent. Okay. I mean, Kiwi Girl, please let me know what the gremlins are then, because you're putting the fear into me here. Shall we move on? I rather think we should. That's the past dealt with. 21 years old, that tune. Can you believe it? Now, as it happens, I'm not going to play it this week, keeping my powder dry. But as you are probably aware, or maybe you're not, the Chemical Brothers, two gents,

Tom Rowlands and I've just forgotten Ed's surname. That's tragic, isn't it? But anyway, Tom Rowlands currently has a new project, ahoy. It is called Aurora. And so named, sorry, no, it's not. It's called Tomora because it's, which is a portmanteau of his first name, Tom, and an artist called Aurora, with whom he has collaborated on an album called Come Closer. And this is much more like it for a new music show because the album came out on the 17th of April. And I have just heard, I think it was yesterday, in fact, whilst I was having a bath, possibly too much detail, Ian. The closing track of the album is called In a Minute. And hold on to your hats, people. As I say, it didn't make it into this week's running order, but next week or the week after, you are in for a treat there. I haven't heard of the rest of the album, just that first track so far. But In a Minute is, well, if it's not new Chemical Brothers music, then Chemical Brothers Adjacent, which possibly makes up for the 2 decades old tune that I've just played. Onwards then. The other thing, if you are new around here, that you should probably know, is that the 5 o'clock cocktail hour is a show with more features than sense. With that in mind, the lullaby section then, helping you climb up the wooden hill to Bedfordshire. A feature in two parts, starting with Pick a Piper.

there it goes. Off into the ether. That was the sound of Haiku Salu and Meg Morley. A track called What About Tomorrow, taken from their collaborative album called The Lost Score. If you were listening last week, you might remember that Haiku Salu Haiku Salu indeed. That album featured last week as part of Haiku Salu being my featured artist, the Zayfold Beeble Rocks double header. So this album, The Lost Score, came out on the 27th of March. And it says here, what do you get when an acclaimed electronica trio collaborate with a pianist extraordinaire? That was the question posed by the Flatpak Film Festival when they commissioned Haiku Salu to work with celebrated Melbourne-born pianist Meg Morley on a new score for the 1930 German silent drama People on Sunday. The result, which premiered at Flatpak in 2022, was a spellbinding synthesis of Meg's virtuoso talents and Haiku Salu's genre-melting brilliance. This reimagined score for People on Sunday was inspired by their live performance at Flatpak. And the release, however, you can do the maths, I guess. So it's taken basically 5 years to release this album as they set out to capture the compositions in the studio, blending Morley's expressive piano with Haiku Salu's textured electronics. Haiku Salu, three ladies from the Derbyshire Dales, I've played plenty of their stuff on TTNS. But Meg Morley was new to me until this album came out. So from Melbourne originally, but now based in London, composer and improviser pursues cross-cultural and interdisciplinary collaborations focusing on storytelling. Classically trained precision and jazz-inflected improvisations have brought her to prominence through her compositions for classical and jazz ensembles, accompaniment for dance companies, including Pina Bausch and the English National Ballet, and her internationally acclaimed original scores for silent films, which I imagine was why someone clever, possibly to do with Flatpak, decided that they would be a good meeting of minds. Last week, I played another track by Haiku Salu called Pattern Thinker, which was, again, another commission piece, a new soundtrack for an old film. And if memory serves, the film was an old silent film which had the rather racy title 4 and 20 Fit Girls. But I think we've probably said enough about that. So that was part two of the lullaby section, preceded by Pick a Piper and a track called Smile, taken from their new album Dandelion, which came out on the 13th of March on the excellently titled label Helicene Trance. Now then, I've been a diligent chap, you know. I told you I would do something, and all those years at the Bruno Brooks DJ school have clearly paid off, because good to my word, I went away and listened to the whole album, having played a track called Skip Step. My Wonky Donkey track last week, a collaboration with Mabe Fratti, or Marba Fratti perhaps, so I've listened to the whole thing now, and so Skip Step was a rather jaunty, wonky breakbeat affair, but whereas Smile and altogether more laid back composition, and another collaboration with an artist who's new to me called Introverted Dance Floor. Introverted Dance Floor is the electronic solo project of New Zealand-based musician Bevan Smith. Prior to his recent work, the Wellington native has released music under various monikers like Sina and Aspen. Whereas Pick a Piper are Canadian, if memory serves. Is that right? They are a duo. And based in Toronto, live electronica duo consisting of Caribou drummer Brad Weber. He does two things, Caribou. So it's Dan Snaith, essentially. And he does more kind of electronic band related things as Caribou, and then more kind of production, I guess, club music as Daphne. Caribou's drummer, Brad Weber, is one half of Pick a Piper, where he collaborates with vocalist and songwriter Sophia Alexandra. So that's the lullaby section done and dusted for another week. And I mentioned Wonky Donkey just there. Let's take you then to this week's Wonk, an esoteric selection which nevertheless kicks like a mule. And this week we have to thank Two Shell.
assume the brace position if you feel the need or urge.

Well, that bass line's rather tremendous, don't you think? Good. We agree about one thing at least. And you are very welcome to join me. My name is Ian Joliet. This is the 5 o'clock cocktail hour. And for another Thursday evening, you are listening to TTNS. Join us in the chat room at ttns.uk. A show, as I previously mentioned, with more features than sense. This is to, or that was, should I say, perhaps, that was Together at Last, which is a grand meeting of minds in the pop universe. And this week, for your listening pleasure, it was Teed. Now, Orlando, who used to be Totally Enormous Extinct Dinosaurs, seems to have, I mean, it was always a very silly name. But he seems to have come to the conclusion rather belatedly after the rest of us and decided to abandon the whole extremely long moniker and just abbreviate it to the constituent initial letters. So I believe we are now referring to Orlando just as Teed instead. He has released a remix album, Always With a Remix. Two discs, indeed it is. Now, I'm just scanning down this and I'm wondering whether disc one is all the remixes and disc two is the original album. You know, and it's all very much virtual discs on my streaming service of choice. Let's move on, shall we? Released on the Nice Age label on the 3rd of April. And so, yes, obviously a lot of Together at Last, you could say, on a remix album. Dusky, Eden Burns, Eagles and Butterflies, Isaac Carter, Durante, Alex Frankel, Dan Shake, etc., etc. It was the Eagles and Butterflies remix that I played for you today, and the track in question was called Desire. Before that, this week's Wonky Donkey, an esoteric selection which nevertheless kicks like a mule, courtesy of Two Shell. I played you the track Smile, which came out on the 25th of March. I've played a few Two Shell tracks for your listening pleasure. And so I haven't double-checked, but I imagine that Two Shell has quite possibly featured two, maybe even three times in the Wonky Donkey feature. It's very much the cutter of their jib. British duo Two Shell blend UK garage, post-dubstep and techno, often making use of semi-obscured vocal samples in their sophisticated club-tooled tracks, it says here. Right then, running out of time, so let's crack on with this week's Zaphod B. Rock's doubleheader, shall we? My featured artist of the week. And I don't know why I'm apologising, but I'm surprised. I'm surprised at myself that Tom Sharkett hasn't appeared earlier in the Zaphod. I play plenty of his music around these parts, both as a producer and primarily remixer, but also as a member of the band WH Lung. This is the first of his remixes that I played last summer. It is LCD Sound System and Home.

So yes, this is the Zaphod Beaver Rocks doubleheader, my featured artist of the week. And today, under the microscope, we find Tom Sharkett. He is a producer, sound artist, composer and sound designer from Manchester, working from his studio at Islington Mill in Salford. And usefully, this is what he had to say about himself. I'm a sound designer, music producer, engineer, remixer and songwriter with 6 years professional experience and a wide portfolio of released music that has featured in UK album charts and received radio play on BBC Radio 1, 6 Music, KXP in the United States of America and, it says here, TTNS in the south coast of England and around the world via TTNS.uk. I mean, at least I think that's what it says. It's the writing becomes a little blurry at this point. Shall we move on? I think we should. My work has also been featured in British and American music publications such as The Guardian, Stereogum, blah, blah, blah, blah, and has television syncs with BBC Channel 4, etc. I'm an experienced sound designer. This is kind of like a CV kind of thing as well. So, you know, if you are in the market for a sound designer or producer, then I'll leave the contact details at the door, and you can make your own way there. Does that sound reasonable? I rather hope it does. So yes, that was the first. So something old, something new in general is the theme with the Zaphod Beaver Rocks doubleheader. So that was the first of Tom Sharkett's remixes that graced my ears last summer when he got on the knobs, so to speak, for LCD Sound Systems Home, which were, well, I'm sure you couldn't possibly disagree, is a rather excellent and beautiful thing. So now we head bang up to date. So both remixes. There's we look forward to more music from WH Lung. I'll tell you a bit more about them in a bit. For the purposes of the Zaphod, two Tom Sharkett remixes. First it was LCD Sound System, and now it's Glock and Timothy Clerkin's Nothing Ever.

The Zephyrbeat Rock Stubbleheader, my featured artist of the week is Tom Sharkett, who is a producer, sound designer, etc. But in addition to which, he is a member of the band WH Lung, and he also works as a touring member for Julie Byrne as well, who's an American musician. And if you're unaware of WH Lung, they're a Manchester-based synth-pop and art-punk band known for their forward-thinking electronic sound evolving to a studio project in a noted live act. I have seen them live at a festival in the sunshine. It was excellent. I agree with that. I endorse that message. They've released several acclaimed albums, including Incidental Music in 2019, Vanities from 2021, and Every Inch of Earth Pulsates in 2024, merging post-punk with pop sensibilities. And I think that is about bang on the money. I think Tom Sharkett plays guitar with WH Lung. All right, running out of time, as always, but we can squeeze in this week's Harvey Wallbanger, a fantastically fruity dance floor destroyer, a kind of indie dance effort this week. To my surprise, I'm playing you François and the Atlas Mountains.

All right, then let's squeeze in some information before I have to say goodbye. This is this week's Harvey Wallbanger, Fantastically Fruity Dance Floor Destroyer, courtesy, to my grand surprise, of François and the Atlas Mountains. The track is called Essay Maintenant, which, if my A-level French is holding up, translates as Try Now. It's taken from his new album, Allage, which came out on the 3rd of April on the excellent Infine label, who I was talking about only last week. yes, that's exciting, isn't it? Very good, Ian. All right, so what have you got coming up on TTNS for your earring? Earring? No, hearing, listening? That'll do. Listening pleasure tonight. After me, it's Digit 3. Then the man without whom, the maitre d', the ever-present Hardy Melts, DJ Halabi, Ant Coombs. 2 hours with D1 Radio. Through the midnight hour we go, in the UK anyway, with 3 hours, count them, with Dr. Rock, and 2 hours from Parnat, all the way from Mexico. Now, is it possible that... now, how have I managed to screw up the timing so badly there? that is ill-advised, Ian. All right, then. What on earth am I going to do now? Something along the lines of this. My name...

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I'm sure you're all roared men, gangsters, proper naughty boys, and all that bollocks. But I come in peace.

Live on the Thursday Night Show.

Oh yes, oh yes, it's that Thursday thing again. We are doing it tonight over here at the Juice Station. Yes, we're cooking. Did I say cooking? We're cooking. Some fresh squeeze tunes for you tonight. Dedications to Dom Hilaire, my cousin Arnetha, my sister Robin, my childhood friends Takai, Xavier and Burton, and the Juice Station crew. Say what's up, y'all. Make some noise. I don't want to make no noise. They're pouring drinks. That's all good. I'm pouring cuts. We're going to get back into the music. Thank you for tuning in.

0: quadrant of what you call the sky. 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

I'm lost in the grooves out here, having a great time. It's not too hot. We're playing some music for you tonight. Having a great time. We're cooking here at the Juice Station, live Rogers Park, Chicago, Illinois. We'll get back into it, coming to a close soon. Up next, Sister Lo-Fi will be bringing on The Heat.

and peace and good night to you all live from Rogers Park, Chicago, at the Juice Station. Next up, Sister Lo-Fi, Rainy Heat. Be back next week. Be good to yourselves.

hear the juice station. Wonder if that sound is out there. You can hear me on my microphone. Yeah, it sounds like you can hear me. So anyways, great set, DJ Forbes, Sunny Side Up. Saying what's up to Muela out there. Wax on, wax on tonight. That's what it is. We got some music, some really good big wax for you. As always, I try to provide. I want to say a special moment and peace for a dear friend of mine, Tony, who just passed away, was found yesterday, and we had been wondering what was going on for a couple of days, some friends of mine, so I wanted to say condolences to the family and friends out there, and saying what's up to our mutual friends, Jeff and Betty. But I'm definitely praying for a better 2026 for everyone, and we get through all the nonsense that we are enduring. Have a listen to some good music tonight. Hope you enjoy yourselves. We'll be back with more salutations for the nations and the greatness that God has given us.

0: Berry.
1: That's a pretty berry. Would you like to drink?
0: Yeah, me too.
1: Excuse me. Can we have a back in the beach 20?

Good evening, everyone. Digit Free here. Absolutely wonderful to be back on TTNS on a Thursday night. Thanks very much to Hardy for the last hour. Really enjoyed learning about some new tunes there. So you got me for the next 2 hours. As usual, I'm going to be taking you on a deep, melodic, groovy vibe. Let's do the music. Let the music do the talking. And get into the beats.

Good evening to everyone out there. I hope you're all enjoying the beats. I'm sure having fun mixing them. So you got me for the next hour. We're going to bring the darkness a little bit more now. Gotta love the sound of aggressive. I love just letting it play out the way it was intended. Nothing too fancy over this side tonight. I'll get back to the tunes. Say hello in the chat room. Share TTNS with your friends. Let us know where we are. This crowd is a good crowd. Onwards we go.

Hello, hello. This is a new revolution, and you're listening to the Thursday Night Show. But this time, I'm live. If you were listening to me before, I was on loop. So, a couple of weeks ago, I was in a forest on a safari with a group of incredible women. And this is a deep chill set to take me back to that sense of calm. It's a deeply chilled set. So Terry and all the girls who were on there with me, big love to you. And big love to all of you who are listening and in the chat room. Grins, Tumi, Naringa. You just had Forbesy and Alpha Betsy join us. And also listening but not in the chat room, David, Diane, love you. Let's go. With great difficulty, Doomy. That's how you get to a forest with a group of girls. But let's have a word.

If you're listening, come join us in the chat room. We're talking about being DJ Time Lords, TARDISes, Tardiness, Hardiness, Forest Witches, and Pills. One pill makes you larger.

love and welcome to the gorgeous Silvece. Loving your new track, babe. That first track was the Groove Armada bedtime mix of Burning Disaster by Language Lab. And this is Late in the Night by Jane Maximova. Tumi, what's everyone on tonight? Oh, you know, just some special juice.

That last track was Late in the Night by Jane Maximova featuring Dmitry Rashepkin. And big love to my darling Susan. She was in the forest with me. Lovely to have you listening. Hope this brings you that beautiful sense of calm as you're chilling on your deck. Big hug and kiss.

This is Parallel Life by the Star Seeds. So glad you're enjoying the music, Susan. Yeah, my voice is a little different in person.

This is September Rain by 351 Lakeshore Drive, not far from you, Forbesy. And before that was Stella De Venti by Here and Now. This woman is singing in Sanskrit. It's beautiful, isn't it?

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play the game. So glad you guys are enjoying the music. That last tune was Hoshi no Namida by Merge of Equals. That was in Korean. And we're now listening to the Cyberphonia cinematic remix of Ocean Beach by the Black Mighty Orchestra. Big love to you, Shutter Girl and Alphabetsy. So happy you're enjoying the music.

This is Love Vibrations by Camilo Sanclemente and Giovanni Aparicio featuring Gioca. We've got this lovely transcendental foresty vibe music going on and very scatological conversation in the scat room. The chat room is a scat room now. My fault for talking about elephant poo water. Oh well. And now we're talking about mushrooms. Yeah, that's better. Let's fly. Hardy knows a concerning amount about everything, Susan. And if he doesn't, he'll find out.

for a bit of Spanish guitar. This is Secret Sorrows by Yoko Gurevich. And before that was Piraguay by Amanita. And Hardy is now on psychedelics, and what comes out?

So guys, this is my last track. This is Sea and Sky by Jerome Ismay. Stay tuned. We've got a great lineup as always. Got Hardy on next from 7 to 8. Always giving us interesting music. And we've got DJ Wafflemeister, Shutter Girls, Spätkauf, D1 Radio doing a 2-hour show on reunions, Man Bones, Sister Lo-Fi. Stay tuned, stay locked. It's been great to have you listening. Love you all.

good night, good morning, good evening. Welcome to the Barnats Hour. How are you doing? Welcome to the Barnats Hour. I hope you're gonna like, the music. Prepare. For you tonight. Yes. Hi. Hey. How are you? Good morning, good evening, good night. This is Parnat, and welcome to the Parnat Hour in the Thursday night show. I hope you're doing okay, and I hope you don't mind that I am playing a little bit with my effects. It's kind of fun, you know? Well, tonight I want to show my selection of music, and we started with two songs from this Argentinian songwriter, Gustavo Cerati. The plan for tonight is to play two songs from the same artist in a row, okay? So it's going to be, as usually, eclectic. It's going to be, as usually, coming from the region where I am. I'm trying to share music from this region, from Latin American musicians, composers, etc. I hope you are. I know that Mr. J is somewhere over there. I'm glad to see to say hi to you, Jay. 2 a.m. in the UK. It's 8 p.m. in Mexico. I want to send my greetings to the people if they're listening to us in Chicago. I was in Chicago this last weekend. It's such an interesting and amazing place. I really like it a lot. So hi to the people in Chicago. Hi to the people in New York. I think that maybe somebody from New York is listening to us now. If you are here, please drop us a line in the Thursday Night Show chat in Discord. Where you can find this Discord channel? Well, if you get into the website, thethursdaynightshow.com, there you can find the chat, and then you can comment. Okay, so, well, for the next couple of songs, I want to share with you another Argentinian artist. This time it's a band, it's a duo. The name of the band is Ilia Curiaki and the Valderramas. Ilia Curiaki and the Valderramas. And we are going to listen to the first song of this band. It's called Abarajame. Remember, during the Thursday night show, listening to the Parnat Hour.

Yeah. That was Ilya Kuriaki and the Valderramas. We heard Abarajame, followed by Jaguar House. And the next band that we are going to listen is a band from the United States. The name of the band is Wolfpack. And please check out in the first track that I'm going to play, please pay attention to the work of the bass player Joe Dart. We're going to listen to Dean Town from Wolfpack. Remember that you are in the Thursday night show. And after Dean Town, we're going to listen to the second track of Wolfpack that is called Birdwatcher. So here is Wolfpack in the Partner Hour in the Thursday night show.

Yes, that was Wolfpack with the Bird Watcher. Let's move on. Let's move on to our next guest in the Thursday Night Show in the Paranormal Hour. Now, we want to listen to a Japanese bass player. Her name is Yuna Serita. Yuna Serita, and she's an amazing bass player. She's pretty young. And what we're going to listen in the first track is The Princess of Funk. So, next couple of songs, Yuna Serita, here in the Thursday Night Show.

That was Yuna Cerita. The second song was Tokyo. I hope you're enjoying this music. It's turning a little bit funky, as I'm noticing. Well, the next band that we're going to listen is a band from Spain. We are going to keep in the funky key, and the name of the band is Ofonquilo. And the name of the first track is Yo Loco Loco. How would I translate that? Yo Loco Loco. I will put it, but it has like a double meaning. It has like a double sense. Well, I hope you like it. This is Ofonquilo, Yo Loco Loco. Remember, you're listening to the Thursday Night Show with Parnat.

That was Ofon Kilo from Spain. They're still singing. What do you think about this funk with the Spanish flavor? I haven't listened to this band for many years, and I thought, why not tonight? Why not today? Well, let's move on. The next band that I want to share with you, maybe you already know them. They're pretty famous. Nevertheless, there's a lot of people that don't know that this band exists. It's like, well, it's very normal, no? So some people know some shit, some people don't know. This band is called Mr. Bungle from the United States. And a couple of tracks that we're going to listen belong to the same album, which is Mr. Bungle. If I'm not wrong, it's the first album of this band. The singer of the band is super famous. His name is Mike Patton. He is the frontman of Mr. Bungle, of Faith No More, of Fantomas, and many other projects. He also have a very interesting path in experimental music with the jazz player John Zorn. He also has worked as a producer. He worked with Bjork in I think it was Volta, the album of Bjork where Mike Patton worked. So he's a very prominent musician. And well, now we're going to listen to this track that is called Carousel. Carousel from Mr. Bungle here in the Thursday Night Show.

That was quote unquote by Mr. Bungle from the album Mr. Bungle. And we are about to finish the first hour of the Paranat show. So we're going to listen to a transition song from hour one to hour two. So this is a song where if you want, you can go and fix yourself the next drink, the next whatever you want to have. Or go to the bathroom, or go and check if your dogs are all right, etc. And we're coming back to the second hour of the Paranat show with more music and more surprises for you.

TTNS chat room. This one is Blink of an Eye by Teach and Objective. Next one coming in, Dreadnought Break remix from Icicle and SPMC. You'll like that one.

the Dreadnought. JBDA, what up? Big up the TTNS chat room. Hope you're enjoying the DMV mix show by DJ Eerie.

Can somebody call me a doctor? This is Phantom Power, original mix by Rotate. Next one coming in is a funky, funny one. Victory Over Death featuring Monic Cali. Right, inside info. Get ready for the next one. Honestly, it's a real teaser. Shout out to Grins Lurkin.

0: sure if you're ready to get wicked and dark together with me, but we've got Trigger, Ira, Boo, and K9. It's a big tune, big tune, big tune, big tune, big tune. After that, we've got Interlope Dialogue with Morrow.
1: Yeah, we act as
0: well. Producers of Hireth and Login. Keep it locked.
1: Strange, at least, by comparison, with the logical and purposeful.

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Hit the 10 minute mark. Got a couple more tunes for you. Hope you've enjoyed the set so far. This is DJ Eerie on the TTNS DMV Mix Show. Keep it locked.

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1: Thanks once again, DJ Tommaso and D&E Records. You guys have been awesome. Also, shouts out to 360 Solistic. You guys are doing a great job. Thank you for everything. Peace and good night.

Welcome to fall, ladies and gentlemen. Welcome to Thursday, and welcome to the Thursday Night Show. My name is Tuperf, and for the next hour, this signal will originate in Los Angeles, California. We're gonna pay tribute tonight to all the kiddos, and you know, and not such kiddos, young adults going back to school. Everybody's heading back this week.

This is music by the composer Rob Simonson. It's the score, the main theme, actually, or at least the opening music to the film The Spectacular Now, which is kind of funny. I edited that movie about 13 years ago, and by the time I wrapped up work on that film, we didn't have a composer. We didn't know who it was going to be. So the first time I heard this piece of music, it was on the mix stage, and I was blown away. I thought we had won the lottery. This is a great score. Thank you, Rob Simonson. Anyway, settle in. We're going to have a good time tonight.

That last song was only peripherally about school. But a tangential connection to a theme is all it takes to get programmed on my show, and it helps if you're Elvis Costello, which that was. And The Attractions, to be specific. That song was called Charm School, and it's on the album Punch the Clock from 1983. Before that, we heard James Brown, a single from 1966, Don't Be a Dropout. That song was written by Burt Jones, and apparently it led to James Brown having a meeting with the Vice President of the United States at the time. That was Hubert Humphrey, I think. One of those Double H guys. Because he was doing some kind of stay-in-school program, and he was apparently right in the zeitgeist, James Brown was. Who knew? Before that, The Kinks, a classic, David Watts, lead track from Something Else, 1967. And according to Ray Davies, that song, David Watts, is based on two different real-life people that he knew. One of them actually named David Watts. He was a gay concert promoter who they had worked with, and he was the inspiration for some of the gay-coded material in the song. And the other person was a guy that Ray knew in high school and was, in fact, like the most popular guy in high school, and everybody was jealous of him. And as recently as 2016, Ray Davies refused to name that person because they were still in touch, which I think is really cool. Some famous people don't forget where they came from. Anyway, that was that last set. The music we're listening to right now is by Jean Constantin. It's from the soundtrack to the film Les Quatre Cent Coups, a pronunciation that I'm certain that I mangled. For English speakers like you and me, we usually say the 400 blows, and it is a great coming-of-age story. And coming up next, in roughly 37 seconds, you're going to hear the Pixies.

Funny story. A couple weeks ago, my old friend Coco did a show here on the Thursday Night Show called An Evening at the Punk Harmonic. and she played this track, not this track, but a track called Nautilus by the composer Anna Meredith, who I had never really been aware of before. So I, after I heard the show, I sent her a text. I said, I need to hear more Anna Meredith. End of that conversation. Then I'm sort of doing a little research for this show, and I was like, man, I wonder who did the score for Eighth Grade. That was a good movie about going to school. I looked it up. It's Anna Meredith. And I grabbed the album, and the first track I played, it turned out to be Nautilus, the same track that she had played on her show. How weird is that? This is not that track. This is a track called Rhododendron, also from the soundtrack to Eighth Grade, but really beautiful, and I'm going to continue seeking out more work by this composer. She's great. Before this, we heard the song The Teacher by Super Furry Animals. They're Welsh, right? I think they're Welsh. Anyway, that's from their album Gorilla. That's G-U-E, Gorilla, from 1999. We heard Cheap Trick from their first album, Daddy Should Have Stayed in High School. And we heard The Fall, a live recording of Birmingham School of Business School. That's on the 1997 album Oxymoron. I have no idea. That's a compilation album. I have no idea when that live track was actually recorded, but, you know, I don't think it really matters that much. Before that, we heard Pixies, Weird at My School. That is one of three B-sides to Monkey Gone to Heaven from 1989. The Pixies really like to pack in those B-sides on their early singles. They have like two and three B-sides on most of their singles. Anyway, that's a really good one. Hey, thanks for joining me on the Thursday Night Show. The chat is more active than it usually is during my show. DJ Forbes, I call him DJ Forbes. Is it DJ Forbes or DJ Forbz, which is how Coco says it? Anyway, he's in there. My son's in there, checking in from Tucson, which is cool. And I think Brian Borden might still be hanging out. Did you hear his show, by the way? Man, that was awesome. Anyway, thank you, as always, for being here. And can't wait to play some more songs for you.

You might think that this is music by John Bryan. Sounds like him, doesn't it? It's not. It's Air from The Virgin Suicides, another movie I worked on. I was not the editor. Back in my days as an assistant editor. This track is called High School Lover. Before this, we heard an undeniable classic, Sam Cooke, Wonderful World. No surprise, that's a request from Coco. She keeps me honest. And what did we hear before that? Oh yeah, Vampire Weekend, Campus. That's from their album called Vampire Weekend in 2006. And we heard a great song, Rufus Wainwright, The Art Teacher. That's from an EP called Waiting for a Want, 2004. Like David Watts, which we played at the top of this set, that song is based on a real guy that Rufus met at the gym. I guess they just sort of were gym acquaintances. And he was an art teacher. And he was telling Rufus about all the women in his classes who were hot for him. So Rufus wrote a song about him from the vantage of one of those girls. And then we heard, or at the top of the set, we heard 10,000 Maniacs, way back from when they were kind of a weird indie dub band. That song, National Education Week, was first released in 1983. We heard a slightly remixed version that appeared on their collection Hope Chest in 1990. Set coming up is going to be mostly punk rock. And that's how we're going to close out the show. Here are the Runaways.

I had another instrumental planned for the end of this show, but there's not going to be enough time to be able to play like 10 seconds of it. So I'm going to talk over Daryl Hall and John Oates, Adult Education, 1983, actually. At least that's when it first came out. It was on the Greatest Hits record, Rock and Soul Part 1. Bold move, putting new tracks on a Greatest Hits album, but that was the way they did it back then. Before this, we heard The Replacements, back from when they were kind of a hardcore band. 1982, the EP Stink. We heard the song Fuck School. And we heard the Dead Kennedys, Straight A's. That's a live track. You can find it on their album Give Me Convenience or Give Me Death from 1987. And we started with The Runaways from 1977, the album Waiting for the Night. Joan Jett did lead vocals on that. Sherry Curie had left the band at that point. Joan Jett co-wrote that song with Kim Fowley, who was the Runaways' longtime producer and one of the biggest creeps in music business history. That's it, man. That's the show. That's all I got for you. Pencils down, you know what I'm saying? Test is over. It's time for recess. I don't know. I don't know how many more school-related expressions I can come up with, but it's been great playing music for you tonight. I'll be back in another month or so. Have a good weekend, y'all.

0: Kip Lee here. You know what I'm saying? I'm so glad you all can be here right now. Give it up for DJ Muela. We got some hot tunes coming up for you right now. Coming to you live from Rogers Park with yours truly, DJ Brian.
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2: 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In all this derailment, you will find no vital feedback because of the new psychodynamic sound. 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
0: Way.
1: Hello, everyone. Hey. Yeah, we wondered what was going on there. So, we're a little bit busy tonight. This is our last show on the Thursday night show. Daddy doesn't love us anymore. He's kicked us out in the cold. We're so cold. Tom, no. Why?
0: I'm already out in the cold, though, Jack. I'm already watching on poweringon.co.uk.
1: Our new home.
0: Yeah.
1: poweringon.co.uk.
2: Learn that, Jack.
1: Yeah.
2: Learn it.
1: Okay, I will. I have learned it. Today, we are joined by, guess what? It's a nice long list. So, I'll start with the usual suspects, which consist of Australia.
3: G'day, mate.
1: How's it going?
3: Yeah.
1: And if you need drug advice, talk to...
2: Frank. Hello.
1: Or Andrew. Team Poop. You managed to do Team one Poop. Lap. Good man.
2: Yeah.
1: And the talk behind the bike sheds...
2: Everyone's
1: waiting to find
2: out
1: whether it's them. Yep.
2: Yeah.
1: Leading book of 2016.
2: Now.
1: And we are joined by our fearless, traitorous leader.
4: Voice of doom himself.
1: Yep. Also, the celebrity has returned. 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

Jolly greetings unto thee. This is DJ Mwelwa here in Chicago, wishing you a wonderful Thursday, trusting that everybody's having a lovely day thus far. That was what we just heard was Ali Kiba and Harmonize from Tanzania, entitled Ita Ni Onea. What we're going to do here is we're going to go global, all over the world, north, south, east, west, and all areas of the globe. Different genres, different vibes, vibes of sunshine and joy. Next we have is Adekunle Gold from Nigeria with OK. Here we go.

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2: Okay.

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That was Pablo Miranda. 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Life is indeed a dream. My time has come up. DJ Parnat is coming up next. It's been a wonderful Thursday evening. Everybody, please keep present, aware, and make love, not war. I leave you the last one with Pat Kelly. I'm in the mood for love. One love, one joy, one peace, happiness, sunshine. One love.

Good afternoon, everybody. You're listening to Hardy Milt. Hardy Milt's on the Thursday night show.

So what's coming up later this evening? I think we've got a new DJ. Matt Wakeford. He's going to be playing some Deep House and some other club tunes. I think that's from 9 till 10:30, and then at 10:30, Whispers is back. Hooray!

This week I'm going to play you some laid-back tunes. This, of course, is Glenn Miller and Little Brown Jug from 1939.

I played you Brigitte Bardot and Le Madrigue from 1963. I think I pronounced that correctly. And this is The Velvet Underground and Lou Reed, Pale Blue Eyes from 1969.

0: This is Nothing's Gonna Hurt Your Baby by Cigarettes After Sex. What a name for a band.
1: Nothing's gonna hurt you, baby.
0: From their 2012 album, I'm a Firefighter.
1: Nothing's gonna take you from me, say.
0: And before that I played Unico, and These Days from 1967.

actually, it's more likely to be Madrugada, I guess. This is Craig Armstrong from 1998.

Scottish composer Craig Armstrong from his album The Space Between Us. And the vocals on that track were Elizabeth Fraser from the Cocteau Twins. The track was This Love, and the album was released in 1998.

This is Mazzy Star from 1994, Fade Into You from the album So Tonight That I May See You. Or is it just So Tonight That I May See?

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0: Remember how I told you Henley's name?
1: When the baby grows up to be an old man, they bury his body in the ground.

0: a track called First Snow from 2006. From the album Soon It Will Be Cold Enough. It's been cold enough recently. That's by Emancipator, otherwise known as Douglas. Douglas Appling, that's right, I couldn't remember his name for a minute.
1: Now look here.
0: Time to liven things up a little bit now, I think.

That was Kellis and Trick Me from her 2003 album Tasty. And this is Blue Boy from 1997, Remember Me.

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amazing shows tonight. I don't know how I can even begin to follow those. But I'm going to give it a go. And tonight's all about playing some different music, I think. Although, you know, I really don't know where we're going to end up. Let's just leave it at that. I don't know what we're doing.

So the gigs I've been doing recently, the ones I've enjoyed most, and I am actually doing gigs, which is quite nice. I'm getting paid as well, which is nice post-COVID. But I'm playing on Trenchmore Farm once a quarter, and I tell you what, I love it out there. It's a farmer's market. I get to play absolutely anything. So tonight's gonna be a bit like that.

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0: following me, the return of the amazing Duna Vibe. And stick around for the rest of the evening, some incredible music. 2 hours from Alex C. Heading out to Parnat later.
1: It's a TTNS show. Stick around, you might like it. Right. It's a Thursday, innit?

Those that know me well will understand that this has not been the best evening for me. Mixy, mixy wise. However, it's been my pleasure to be here for you, providing some oral sensations. Oral sensations. Enjoy the rest of the night. This is Danny M. Signing off out of here in 4 minutes for Duna Vibe.

when you are building yourself a cannon. You're confronted with an artist like the Rolling Stones. How do you pick just one song? Oh, and it's a song like You Can't Always Get What You Want. It's easy. You have been listening tonight to the D1 Radio Hour. This has been Stone Cold Volume 3. Classics from the canon. Big up to all the other DJs that played tonight. And Jan Travell, we had Hardy Miltz, we had Old Father Shine, we had Voice of Doom stepping in for Fondle the Dragon. After me, you will find the wonders of Spätkauf. And ending up, closing the show tonight live from Kentucky, we've got Sister Lo-Fi. Although this is unusual for me, and we are a deep, apolitical show, I've bitten the bullet for my next set on October 31st. I will be playing a Brexit set. Might be the last one you hear while we're still in the EU. Good night, folks.

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Of reality. Panic.

Hey, what's up, punks? You're listening to the Thursday Night Show, you lucky dogs. We are here live for the duration of the evening and the night. My name is Coco, and I will be here with you until 9 o'clock. Hardy Miltz, man of the hour, has just handed over. Hey, Hardy, what's up? Thank you. I have a theme as always, and my theme tonight is academics behaving badly, aka angry bangers, aka free speech is not yet dead. Yeah, I've been having a rough time of it lately in my job. And I may express some of my woes in the next hour. Just saying. I will censor myself somewhat and not get too personal. But let's just say, academia, it sucks, man. It really does. We are listening to a panel of experts by solvent. Because who among us has not been judged at times by a panel of experts, inverted commas? I ask you. Solvent is a really cool guy. His name is actually Jason Ham. Listen to it.

I would like to say, hey y'all, to those of you in the chat room. We have a live chat room with lots of nice folks typing stuff in there. I would like to especially say a warm hey to Dr. Rock, aka Mark C, with whom I recently met up to make a podcast. Thank you very much. It was loads of fun, and you'll get to hear it later in October as part of Altsy Radio. It'll be grand. So, as I said, we're going to have some angry bangers tonight. Plug the kiddos' ear holes because there will be loads of bad words. That's the way I roll tonight. I'm very, very happy to have all of you here. As you may know, when I am on the Thursday night show, every now and again, I feel I am living the dream, truly. This is Annie Clark, aka St. Vincent.

Everyone know where to find me and start. Gotta

So hey y'all, you're listening to the sound of a jackhammer. This jackhammer is part of life. Listen to it carefully. How's that feel? Imagine listening to it for hours. Well, I work in an office that is under construction. I'll have you know. There isn't a relentless jackhammer all day, every day. But there are noises that make you feel like you're listening to this. So I just thought I'd share that. I won't subject you to it for the entire 8 minutes of the Sound Effects Nation track we're listening to, but I thought I would just give you a little flavor there. We heard Lucius with Million Dollar Secret. They are from Brooklyn. And I had a million-dollar secret that I couldn't share because it was embargoed information about people who behave badly and get away with it. Just saying. We also heard a really nice little tune called Approachable because I'm approachable. At least, I think I am. And the band is Gurriers. They're from Dublin. Gurriers with a G. Now, if MC Hermit was here, maybe someone else here knows a little bit of Irish slang and may know that a Gurrier is a tough guy. And I discovered Gurriers on this really fine BBC iPlayer program where there was a little tiny music festival in a church in Dingle. And I invite you to check it out, because Gurriers, they were amazing. And we heard Annie Clark, Pay Your Way in Pain. Hey, you're listening to the Thursday Night Show. Really nice to see y'all. I'm Coco, and y'all know me. I would love to see you in the chat room. I am picking up on a bit about fish aquariums. Not sure. We're trying to make a link between nefarious behavior in academia and those who live in giant aquaria. You make the connection. The next one, okay, you've heard this song a million times, but I invite you to turn it up really loud because it's a vibe. It is the vibe which is burning in my brain at this moment.

Okay, y'all. How are we doing? Where have we got to? Have we been chewed up and spit out yet? Well, let me tell you,

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Every day. Yes. So, hey, okay, we're listening to Ramsey Lewis Trio, The In Crowd. And let me just tell you, I am not part of The In Crowd. I am deeply uncool where I work. Do not fit in. Cannot progress. That's how I roll. You know, for those of you who know me, DJ-wise, you may be familiar with how I like to time travel. And when I threw together this angry playlist, I inadvertently covered every decade going back to the 1940s. It just happened that way. I was doing my little research and tracking, and sure enough, we had 1944 represented. And maybe you can guess who that is, who will be coming up shortly. So we heard ESG, Insane, the Tambourine remix. They're from the 80s. I believe that mix is from around 2006. We heard Amel and the Sniffers from last year. You should not be doing that, because we like to police people's behavior, don't we? I saw them in July, and by the way, badass. What a badass Amy is. I also played Girls at Our Best! Exclamation point from 1981, Getting Nowhere Fast, My Life Story. We heard Amateur Hour by Eels. And what a badass, starting things out, Trent Reznor, aka Nine Inch Nails, one of my heroes. Do not bite the hand that feeds. You are listening to the Thursday Night Show, live, handcrafted internet radio, just for you. I'm Coco. I'm here until 9 o'clock. I would like to tell you who is coming up after me. What's today? Today is the 25th of November. Okay, there we go. Oh, we have The Lost Boy coming up at 9 o'clock. Still Lost, has not yet been found. We have Spakekopf coming up at 10. We have Lonely Artist Cast, followed by 2 hours of My Buddy Dr. Rock. I'll be asleep, so I shall listen to the recording. We have DJ Parnat, also for 2 hours, in the Americas. Because that's... Oh, no. Okay, sorry. I just, like, yammered on way too long, and that song ended, and I didn't want the next one to start yet. You know how that is. Okay, let's cue this bad boy up for when we're ready. Okay, yeah, so DJ Parnat is in South America. I don't know what country... I'm afraid, but we were talking about this in the chat room a little while ago. Is Mexico in North America? Well, yes. If you look on a map, it appears to be. However, culturally, if you live in Mexico, you will call a person like me a Norte Americano. And I know I don't speak Mexican or Spanish, which means I see you. I know you're not from around here. Indeed. So coming up next, I have a song from the seminal album Lust for Life. I'm not talking about the Lana Del Rey album from 2017, from a few years ago. I don't know. I'm talking about Iggy Pop. The song is Success.

0: Oh shit, he says. I'm gonna go out in the street and do anything I want. He's living the dream, isn't he? And is it weird that I think that Iggy Pop, even at age, what is he, 75, 72? I don't know, but I still think he is a hot hunk of punk rock, I'll tell you. This is Woody Guthrie.
1: While we're on the subject of hard work, I just want to say that I always was a man to work. I was born working and I worked my way up by hard work. I ain't ever got nowhere yet, but I got there by hard work. Work of the hardest kind. I've been down and I've been out. I've been disgusted and busted and I couldn't be trusted. I worked my way up and I worked my way down. I've been drunk and I've been sober and I've been baptized and I got hijacked. I've been robbed for cash and I've been robbed on credit. Worked my way in jail and I worked my way out of jail. Woke up a lot of mornings and didn't know where I was at. The hardest work I ever done was when I was trying to get myself a worried woman to help ease my worried mind. I'm gonna tell you just how much work I had to do to get this woman I was telling you about. I shook hands with 97 of her kin folks and her blood relatives, and I done the same with 86 people as just her friends and her neighbors. I kissed 73 babies and I put dry pants on 34 of them, as well as others. Done this same thing several times, as well as a lot of other things, just about like this. I held 125 wild horses, and I put saddles and bridles on more than that. Harnessed some of the craziest and the wildest teams in that whole country.

mountain, got lost. Lost a good pair of shoes in a mud hole. And I chopped and weeded 48 rows of short cotton, 13 acres of bad corn. I cut the stiggerweeds out of 11 backyards. All on account of cause I wanted to show her I was a man and liked to work. I cleaned out 9 barn lofts, cranked 31 cars, all makes and models. Pulled 3 cars out of mud holes and 4 or 5 out of snow drifts. I dug 5 cisterns of water, some for friends, run all kinds of errands. Played the fiddle for 9 church meetings, I joined 11 separate denominations. I joined up and I signed up with 7 best trade unions I could find. Paid my wages, my dues, 6 months in advance. I waded 48 miles of swamps and 6 big rivers, walked across 2 ranges of mountains, crossed 3 deserts.

I was give up for less, lost and dead a couple of times. Struck by lightning, struck by congers, struck by friends and kinfolks, as well as by three cars on highways and a lot of times in people's hen houses. I've been hit and run down, run over and walked on, knocked around. Now I'm just sitting here now trying to study up what else I can do to show out a woman I still ain't afraid of hard work.

sat around the house wanking, and I want to know why you don't serve coffee here. My signing on time's supposed to be 10 past 11. It's now 12 o'clock, and some of you strange bastards need executing.

Now, if I may digress momentarily from the mainstream of this evening's symposium, I'd like to sing a song which is completely pointless, but is something which I picked up during my career as a scientist. This may prove useful to some of you someday, perhaps in a somewhat bizarre set of circumstances. It's simply the names of the chemical elements set to a possibly recognizable tune.

and iodine and thorium and thulium and thallium. There's yttrium and terbium, actinium, rubidium, and boron, gadolinium, niobium, iridium, and strontium, and silicon, and silver, and samarium, and bismuth, chromium, lithium, beryllium, and barium. Isn't that interesting? I knew you would. I hope you're all taking notes, because there's going to be a short quiz next period.

and cadmium and calcium and chromium and curium.

Hey y'all, that was Tom Lehrer. Now, Iggy Pop may be a hot guy, but Tom Lehrer has got nothing on him because he is hot too, man. Have you seen his glasses? His little nerdy glasses? That's The Elements from 1959, because y'all know where I work, right? We heard The Julie Ruin with I'm Done from the album Hit Reset. We heard Sleaford Motts with Job Seeker. I'm not saying I'm going to be down at the Citizens Advice looking for a new job anytime soon. At least, I hope not. But you never know. One likes to know what one's options are. And Talking Hard Work was by Woody Guthrie. I've played Woody Guthrie many times, yeah. From 1944. I just want to say, because I'm not the person who raised current affairs and politics in the chat room, but it just so happens that I took the day off last week to go to the current American President March in central London, and it was quite a ball, I gotta say. I mean, it's a little bit of like every liberal cause under the sun gets co-opted when it's really about the main thing, the main problem. But it was good, yeah. There was a rally at the end. Billy Bragg turned up. I'm not kidding, just it was a guy with a guitar, and look, oh yeah, that's Billy Bragg. And he was actually very, very eloquent, when lately I'm not entirely sure if I agree with his politics, just saying. And yeah, I saw him this summer, actually, at a festival, and I also saw him in 1992 in my hometown. Okay, where are we? So, we are listening to Ricercar by Penguin Cafe Orchestra. Just a little palate cleanser so that you don't leave feeling, you know, miserable and strung out after this radio show. Ooh, look who's there in the chat room, Lost Boy. I am handing over to Lost Boy in about 5 minutes. I would like to thank you all for joining me for this hour and letting me cathartically play some angry bangers around the theme of my job has kicked my ass. I will be back in October. I will be back October 30th here on the Thursday night show. And before that, I will be hanging out with D1 Radio in Glasgow at the Alt-C radio show for a couple of days. That'll be so swell. So swell. Mark C. is saying in the chat room that Tom Lehrer wrote The Elements before the current table, because 16 more elements have since been discovered or synthesized. It's like the Mark C. Dr. Rockopedia. Thank you for that. Let's look at the clock. Okay, I have just enough time to play the easy beats. A couple of you were complaining. I mean, let's be honest, you were complaining about your work week. Oh, is it Friday yet? This is for you.

Hello, good evening. Welcome along to the Thursday night show with me, the Lost Boy. Thank you very much to Ant Coombs for that fab show before. It very much chilled me out before I was getting into this. I was sat there waiting to go and I was getting just maybe a little bit too relaxed. So I had to get up and wander about a bit. But I love that, like, kind of relaxed, almost like deep house kind of, yeah. I like that vibe, man. Thank you very much. Thank you to the rest of the guys as well who have kicked the night off, like Turf Wars earlier on and Hardy Kits. Yes, so tonight is all about cover songs, in case you hadn't noticed. And, I mean, feel free to get involved on the Discord chat as well. If you can name the original artist of these songs, some of them will be a little bit more obvious than others, but hey, I have trawled deep and I have gone far and wide to try and find some of the most, I don't know, like, interesting or best covers that I could find. And we kicked off there with an artist called Benjamin Ingrosso, who is a Swedish singer-songwriter, 25 years old, and has been in the business for a while now. It was actually the 2018 entry for Sweden in the Eurovision Song Contest. He came 7th overall, so well done him. And then we had How Deep Is Your Love There by a band called Scary Pockets, who, there's not an awful lot about them going around. However, one of the co-founders of the band, Jack Conte, is an American musician and is actually one of the co-founders of Patreon as well, which I thought was pretty cool. So he kind of came to fame through his YouTube videos, and his videos followed this principle of called, like, video song, where you weren't allowed to, well, if you were making a video, you didn't lip sync or have anything in it that that wasn't real, that wasn't there in the room. So no hidden instruments. So it was just what you see is what you get. Basically just recording a live performance. So he kind of came about because of that. And then set up Patreon to obviously try and help musicians and keep them going, which I thought was pretty cool. Like, noble musicianship there. So we're going to keep the night going. I've got loads and loads of covers. Like I say, I have scoured low and high trying to find some of the best things out there. Some of these were already on my playlist from goodness knows how long ago, because I just love that. I've heard them and I fell in love. I do love a cover song, and I love when a cover song is better than the original. And some of these I genuinely think are better than the original. I'll hold my tongue for now. You can decide. But do see if you can try and figure out who, and pop it in the Discord chat, who the original artist was. Like, name that song, name that artist. And we'll get going with the next one.

awesome. Thank you for getting involved on the old Discord as well. We had there What About Us, which was correctly identified, thank you, Hardy, as being originally by Pink. And then we had Rhythm as a Dancer, and nobody seems to have got involved with this one. Maybe you guys just don't remember. That fabulous band, Snap, who I'm proud to say that I have seen live only last January. No, it was this January. This January just gone. Because I go to all of... I really do have my finger on the pulse of pop music at the minute, contemporary music, by going to retro festivals. The first one, What About Us, by, Thomas Daniel, who's covering Pink's What About Us. I just adore his voice. I really, really do. He's an LA-based singer-songwriter from New Jersey and started out his career, obviously, doing, like, covers and whatnot and just popping them up on Spotify, and has really managed to get quite a following there. And then I was just kind of checking out his Instagram earlier on, and he had another version of... he had a version of a song on there, which is now just, oh, Hallelujah, thank you. And that's just, it's beautiful. Like, go on his Instagram and go and have a quick look at that one there where he sings Hallelujah. And just that, the notes that he can hit is just insane. Like, he really, really knocks out, like, those high notes with just clarity. There's no effort, no struggle in that at all. Like, he is such a talented, talented singer. He definitely has to go far. The other one was Rhythm as a Dancer by Saggy Ray. Now, I couldn't tell you an awful lot about this person, this guy, because there's not a lot anywhere, unfortunately. He's from Tel Aviv and appears to live in Italy. And that's literally all I can tell you. But he has loads of tour dates lined up, all sorts of things like that. But apparently zero information about himself anywhere on the internet. So he's managing to do better than, you know, pretty much everyone else who now just... I mean, we're all over the internet constantly, whether we want it or not. So, yeah, I don't know if I told you the first two. I'm sure you probably know, but the first one, All Night Long, was originally Lionel Richie. And How Deep Is Your Love? The Bee Gees. The awesome, awesome Bee Gees. But it's time to continue our journey, as well as welcoming in our new listeners who are a little bit late to the show, but don't worry, it's fine. It's usually me that's late. Yeah, I'm going to continue our journey through the land of covers. Let me know if you think any of these are also better than the original. I know it's difficult, and some of us love these. Like, Comfortably Numb, I have the Scissor Sisters version sitting, waiting, as a backup, just in case I'm early, which I won't be because I talk too much. I fell in love with that band because of that song, and I fell in love with that song because of that band. And I think it's better than the original. But a lot of people are probably going to shoot me down for that. And I don't care. Go for it. Anyway, onwards with our next song in my covers catalogue.

Awesome, awesome. That second one there, managing to confuse people, which is kind of what I was after. The first one there was House of the Rising Sun, obviously by The Animals, but sung this time by Jeremy Renner, as in the Jeremy Renner, who, in all honesty, I hadn't realized this until a couple of weeks ago, the start of the school holidays. My friend and I were driving up to Scotland, and that song came on, House of the Rising Sun by Jeremy Renner. And she asked, she was like, "Oh, Jeremy Renner, as in the Jeremy Renner." And I'm like, no, it couldn't be. It couldn't be. He's just an actor." Nope. Actor and singer and musician. And for those of you that don't know Jeremy Renner, most famous probably for his role as Hawkeye in the Marvel Universe, or he was in one of the Bourne films, like one of the Bourne shoot-off films. He was in Mission Impossible: Ghost Protocol. I mean, Hawkeye had his own spin-off series on Disney Plus as well. So yeah, I was taken aback, and obviously since that was told to me, I can't unhear it now, and that definitely is unmistakably Jeremy Renner's voice. So I haven't gone and listened to all the rest of his stuff yet, but it's kind of on my list of things to do. The second one there, which I don't think anyone got correct, was is it a Taylor Swift song? No, it's not Taylor Swift. I would almost forgive you for thinking that, but I'm just not a massive Taylor Swift fan, so no. Was I Love You Always Forever by Donna Lewis, which came out 90s, sometime in the 90s, I forget off the top of my head, and that has to be like one of my all-time favorite songs, was Donna Lewis's I Love You Always Forever. It's just super catchy. This version is by someone called Betty Hu, who's an Australian kind of American musician who's been at it for a long time. She started playing the cello when she was 4, and then obviously ended up at like Berklee College of Music because, you know, as most teenagers would do, they taught themselves how to play the guitar and piano at 14, because that's just what you do with your time because you've got loads of it. And of course, there is the mention of GCSE exam results that were out today. So congratulations to anyone that might be listening and did well, or your kids that actually managed to do quite well. I was there for the results this morning for my lot, and all of my kids passed. So I'm happy I've done my job correctly and I got good results. Now I would just like to see a bonus paycheck, please. But moving swiftly on away from the political viewpoints of underpaid teachers, I shall continue with my journey onwards through the universe of cover songs. I'm also actually updating the playlist as I go. So what I'm going to do just now is stick a link to the playlist in the Discord chat, and only after the songs are finished am I going to add them in there. So you can't cheat, okay? I've thought about it. I work with children, so I know, I think all of the tricks of the trade now. Anyway, onwards with our journey.

Awesome. A couple more down there. Well done, chaps, for getting Gloria Jones' Tainted Love. That version was by Imelda May, who is an Irish singer-songwriter based in London here. Kind of shot fame, thankfully, through Jules Holland, who a great many people have found fame, like Katie Tunstall, famously as well. I really like that version. I'm going to have to check out more of her stuff. I haven't had time, and I need to check out more. I just kind of get, like, caught up in a trap of listening to people's versions of other people's songs, and then never really look at their own stuff. And I really should. That last one there seems to have got a few people. I don't think any... No, we did eventually get one of it. Yes, well done, Grins. Grins also with some of the worst jokes I've seen posted on a forum. So congratulations, you have won. But it was Kelly Clarkson. Kelly Clarkson doing her version of Prince's Kiss. And if you don't know who Kelly Clarkson is, you've probably been living under a rock. But she was made famous in... she won American Idol. First season, American Idol. I feel for her because she's kind of been through... She gets a lot of crap on probably a daily basis. She gets, like, loved and then hated and just trolled all the time. And I kind of feel for her a little bit. But she's awesome. Onwards. Do click the link to the playlist as well. Like I say, I'm literally updating it. As the songs are finishing, pretty much, I'm updating and updating. And I'm trying to keep an eye on the Discord whilst it goes. Onwards. I have more. More covers for you as well. So here we go. Let us continue our delightful journey on a Thursday night.

Awesome. Two more beautiful covers. A little bit more down-tempo that time. We had Don't Dream It's Over, originally by Crowded House, which was flagged up pretty quickly. That version, however, by a girl called Lauren, I'm going to pronounce her surname Daigle, who, and I could see coming through the chat about suggestions of who she might sound like. And it wasn't till that conversation came up that it really, I personally think that she has like a really kind of Adele quality to her voice. Even I think some of her phrasing and the way she enunciates is very, very Adele-like. But it was none of the suggestions, so it definitely wasn't Amy Winehouse or a few of the others that were popped up there. She's an American musician and is known for her work in contemporary Christian music. So if you like Christian music and you want modern Christian music, go and check her out. And the second one there was Stayin' Alive, originally by the Bee Gees, obviously, but this version by Isaac Stewart. And again, can't find out much about Isaac Stewart, apart from the fact that he's from Banbury in Oxfordshire. Quite a young chap. I did see something about him having gone to like university in London or something like that to do music, and appears to be doing quite well for himself now, touring about, playing music, and doing his own stuff as well. I think I saw on his Instagram that he supported Snow Patrol recently, who are also still going. And I think I actually went and checked out, was it them? No, it was Travis I was listening to recently, who re-released their, is it the Invisible Band album, like a remastered version of it. So I had to go and check that out, see what was different. And the answer is nothing. It sounds exactly like it did 20-something years ago, 25 years ago? God, I don't know. That's an old album now. Hello to Anu, who has joined us as well. And just some consonants have joined us as well. And I'm rapidly approaching the end of the show. So, because we all know I'm pretty horrific at timing and program timing, which is ironic really, because I was the producer for another show that I did with a friend, and I was the one that kept us on time and running to schedule. But when it's me and I like to talk, well, tough, gloves are off, I'm going to do it. So I've got two more that I'm going to do now and then probably come back, and then I might squeeze in one more, I don't know. Incidentally, the Stayin' Alive version by Isaac Stewart is entirely the reason that I chose to do this cover show tonight, because it was just such a hauntingly beautiful song. I thought, do you know what? I'm going to do a show all about like cover versions. So I had to like disappear and trawl and find them, which I have. Thankfully, half of them were already on my playlist. But I did spend an awful long time sifting through the internet, the world of the interworld, to find them. So if you guys have got any other really, really cool covers that you know of, please, please, please let me know, because I genuinely just love finding like new music, different music, and quirky versions of things. So I'm going to get on and stop talking and get the next two in, and then we're rapidly approaching the end. So I'll stop talking. Let us continue the journey of musical covers.

I decided I'm going to come back one song early and I'm going to be a professional. I use that term very loosely. That was picked up so quickly. Obviously, Heroes, originally by David Bowie. This time, however, by a band called The Tribe of Good, who are a London band. And they just seem to be like this sort of secret little supergroup, because the main kind of person that put it together, let me double check, I need my notes, was named Hal Ritson. Worked on songs for like Kanye, Katy Perry, Duke Dumont, and then the rest of the band that make it up, not that particular singer in that one, are all like the live musicians, the sort of touring musicians that have worked with bands like Basement Jaxx, Jamiroquai, Sigma, and apparently the list goes on and on and on. So basically some of the best musicians that you can get hold of all come together to make this one really awesome band. And apparently that cover was identified within the first drum beat. So well done, Supervan. I don't know how you managed to do that. But like I've said, the night is drawing in very, very quickly. And there's still more music to come for the rest of the evening. I think we have two more shows before we go on to our pre-recorded. I mean, I don't like mispronouncing people's names. So I'm just going to say Z's up next. Because I'm going to get it wrong. I hate getting people's names wrong, but I'm just really bad with people's names. I'm like a face I remember, but literally no idea what you're called. There's children I have taught for 4 years. Couldn't tell you their name. No, their face. No idea what they're called. But I'm going to get on with this next one. This is the last one, and it's a band called, I'm going to assume it's pronounced Shade. See, it's more things. It's spelled S-H-A-E-D. And I'm sure you will recognise it. And I'm not going to tell you who it is. I'm not going to tell you any more. I'm just going to leave you guessing on this one. Actually, you might get a little bit more in. I'm going to leave it at that. So please do pop over to the playlist. It's all updated with everything that's going on there, apart from maybe those last couple of songs, which I'll do now. Send me your versions of songs that you love by different people, because I love hearing that, and then maybe I might end up down like a rabbit hole somewhere listening to some cool new music that I've not heard before and checking out some cool new bands, because I kind of feel like the Spotify algorithm is letting me down at the minute and I'm not getting anything new and it's really annoying. I'm not really liking the stuff that I expect to like. But hey, thank you very much for having me. It's been a wonderful time here again on the Thursday Night Show. I'm going to let you go. Enjoy your long weekend, and I will be back with you soon again. So see you soon. Enjoy the rest of the night.

Well, I'm not sure if I'm supposed to be on, because I can't hear anything from Hardy. I'd assume that I am. And here we are with the first tune, and it's Alpha and Omega. Come on.

0: Voodoo from Our Love, Julia Brightley. This is Bulls of Canada, and yes, it is Leslie Nielsen.
1: When lava pours out near the sea surface,
0: tremendous
1: volcanic explosions sometimes occur.
0: Could be a sample.
1: In time, submarine seamounts or islands are formed. When lava flows underwater, it behaves differently. A new contraption to capture a dandelion in one piece has been put together by the crew. The preparation for a dive is always a tense time. When lava pours out near the sea surface, tremendous volcanic explosions sometimes occur.
0: Don't want to be swimming in that.

That's the Breeders with Hag from the last Splash album. Wedding present coming up now. This is when they decided to spend a year making singles rather than releasing.

had to do. He asked no questions. He had few conversations. The tar glistens in the noon heat. He tread across the grass, up onto and down off of the concrete abutments. Mirage on the highway, ghosts in the tunnel, the dark cave. Out into the blinding light of day at breakneck speed, every bolt rumbling. Glistening highway mirage groans, the slick surface careening into first a small mammal, then screeching along the guardrail, scraping paint and throwing sparks like sheets of pure terror for 400 yards, over and over, with one final back and forth rocking motion coming to rest. Wait!

to the small creature, screeching whistles of steam blowing off on its back, wheels spinning like a cinema classic. The door sags open, and a man covered in blood drops the 3 feet or so to the pavement. The car still rattling and shaking as if with a mind of its own, unwilling to die. The man, 40-ish, also after a time, an agonizingly painful period of time, is also unwilling to die. Suddenly all is quite quiet, and there in the sunlight on the highway. But what? What can I do? I cannot move. Everything is about broken. Blood everywhere, mixing with oil and gas. What's moving? Must turn my head. Pain. White light. 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Some guy then kneeling in the blinding mirage of white light. All my strength to pain! 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He tried to tamp out a bit of the burning ember that had leapt from the wreck onto his grimy coat sleeve. Coughing blood. What's happened? He's inching towards truth. He strode off into the woods with the animal that still lived. He didn't glance back at all. Still out ghosting the road. Death on the highway. 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

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You listen to our father, Sean, on the Thursday night show. 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

0: Come on, that's the cannoli. 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

0: Sun City Girls, before that you had Royal Blood. 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
1: 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He was a young man riding a bus through North Carolina on the way to somewhere. And it began to snow. And the bus stopped at a little cafe in the hills, and the passengers entered. And he sat at the counter with the others, and he ordered, and the food arrived. And the meal was particularly good. And the coffee. The waitress was unlike the women he'd known. She was unaffected, and there was a natural humor which came from her. And the fry cook said crazy things, and the dishwasher in back laughed a good, clean, pleasant laugh. And the young man watched the snow through the window, angling to stay in that cafe forever. And the curious feeling swam through him that everything was beautiful there, and it would always stay beautiful there. And then the bus driver told the passengers that it was time to board. And the young man thought, I'll just stay here. I'll just stay here. But then he rose and he followed the others onto the bus. He found his seat and he looked at the cafe through the window. And then the bus moved off down the curve, downward, out of the hills. And the young man looked straight forward. And he heard the other passengers speaking of other things, or they were reading or trying to sleep. And they hadn't noticed the magic. And the young man put his head to one side, closed his eyes, and pretended to sleep. There was nothing else to do. Just listen to the sound of the engine.

0: PJ Arvida with Wang Dang Doodle, made famous by this man.
1: We had a request to do one by the Howling Wolf a little while ago, so we're going to do Evil.

Yes, in Braveheart. For all of you tuning in now, expecting to hear Lady R, I'm afraid she's had to cry off as she has a terrible case of bird flu after being repeatedly goosed while on holiday in Italy. She didn't tell me this, by the way. I just made it up.

there from the Don Blues, this album. Don News is good news. Ain't that often the way? I've thrown this bit together in a bit of an hurry, so it's a bit here and there and I've got no timings. But this is LCD Sound System. One Touch.

Hello, this is Dr. Rock, and the great philosopher Hadaway once posed the question, what is love? And tonight, because it's Valentine's Day next week, I am going to play some tracks which attempt to answer that question. All of them, in a variety of languages, start with the words love is, and then provides a possible answer. So here's the first three. Love is a battlefield. Oh, that's my theme still playing. Here we go.

So, love is a long road, at least according to Tom Petty, and that's from his album Full Moon Fever. Or It's a Liquid, that's from Tubeboy Army and their album Tubeboy Army, their first album. Or It's a Battlefield, at least it is if you're a Klingon, because that is Cheron Och Parmake by Jembom Shutai Tokul. And I apologise to any Klingons listening for my poor pronunciation there. So, three answers that I'm not really confident are correct, but maybe it is instead a losing game.

So according to the Troggs, love is all around. That's from their album Cellophane. Or It's a Stranger, according to the Eurythmics. Or It's a Losing Game, and that was, of course, Amy Winehouse. That's from her Back to Black album. So again, none of those really do it for me, really. It's not really a stranger. If you're losing at it, you're playing it wrong. Let's try another three. And, we've had a bit of Klingon, quite. But now, a bit of German, and Rammstein, and Liebe ist für alle

So, John Paul Young reckons that love is in the air. That's from his album, I Hate the Music, or It's Here to Stay, according to Frank. That's from Songs for Swinging Lovers, one of his Nelson Riddle collaborations. Or It's There for Everyone, according to Rammstein. That's from their album, Lieber ist für alle da. I think that's possibly getting a bit closer. I think it is there for everyone if you look, and it is here to stay if you get it right. It's in the air, which pretty much means the same thing as it's there for everyone. Maybe, I don't know. Anyway, what does Dolly think? Let's have a listen. Oh, press the right button.

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Where love was good, no love was bad. Wave goodbye to the life without pain. Say

David Bowie, of course, Love is Lost. That's the Hello Steve Reich mix, and because of all the clapping, I suspect, and it's James Murphy that did the Steve Reich mix. That's from David Bowie's album, Nothing Has Changed. Before that, It's Like Oxygen, apparently, by Sweet, and that's, I've talked about this album a couple of times before, that's from their Action, The Ultimate Story. That's how I own that one. It's a sort of retrospective of Sweet over the last 50 years, I guess they've been going. And of course, kicking off that trio, we had Love is Like a Butterfly, Dolly Parton, which kind of, I suppose, we're in the metaphor era part of the show where we've got it's like butterflies, it's like oxygen. Anyway, we've got less than 20 minutes before BDA takes over. And I've still got four tracks, and we're getting close to an answer, I think. But let's see what the Stones have to say.

That was Ray Noble and his orchestra with Al Boley singing. That's from the era when the band leader was the main pull and the singer was just a little bit of ornamentation. That was Love is the Sweetest Thing. Before that, we had Love is the Drug by, of course, Roxy Music. That's I've got that on the album, The Thrill of It All, which I strongly recommend. It's like Action, The Ultimate Story, does for Sweet. The Thrill of It All does for Roxy Music. It kind of does a compilation of, not just a compilation, but it's a kind of curation of a retrospective of the band. So if you are without any Roxy Music or without any Sweet, that is a really good introduction to those. And then kicking that off, that trio off, we had Love is Strong by the Rolling Stones. Now, who have we got coming up after me? We have BDA for 2 hours. So carry on listening past midnight. Well, it's midnight if you're in the UK. It's obviously not midnight if you're somewhere else. And then 2 hours of BDA, and then after BDA, we've got 2 hours of Parnat, which, if you're in the UK, takes you up to 4 o'clock in the morning. But Parnat is in North America, I think, is probably starting about 6 to 8 if you happen to be around his area. Now, okay, let's just recap on what we've done. We've had Love is a Battlefield, Love is a Liquid, Love is a Long Road, Love is a Losing Game, Love is a Stranger, or It's All Around. It's there for everyone. It's Here to Stay, or It's in the Air. Now, these are all supposed to be in alphabetical order, but I mistranslated the Rammstein one, so that's slightly out. It's Like a Butterfly, or It's Like Oxygen. Who knows? It's a metaphor. It's not really working for me. Or It's Lost, which is a shame for David Bowie there, but there we go. Or It's Strong, or It's a Drug. Or, according to Al Boley and Ray Noble, it's the sweetest thing. So, yeah, Strong, it's sweetest thing. But there is one I've deliberately left out of order because this one actually does sum up what love is. And this is by Gong. It's from their album Angel's Egg. It's the first of the Radio Gnome Invisible trilogies. So part two is Angel's Egg. And it is Love is How You Make It.

0: So there we have it. According to Gong and according to me, love is how you make it. And so we have a few more seconds before we hand over to BDA. So just let you know that I'm on again in 2 weeks' time. And I hope you all have a great Valentine's Day. So over to BDA. I hope BDA is waiting in the wings because...
1: I'm not feeling amazing. And Aniseed's streaming from his living room. It's like unheard of. There's jackets hanging up. I didn't even know he had a TV. He must have stolen it.
2: Oh my God, I'm so sorry. I'm standing there with the window open and he's just sitting there like licking himself. It's like, no, come in. Were you admiring my jackets on the back of the door of my TV that I have?
1: How's the old piss ring? The ring that says piss instead of dad.
2: Oh, you know, I've got the piss ring, but look what else I got made. Oh, no, I don't know if you're going to be able to see it. Basically, this necklace that I have around my neck also says piss in like a gothic font.
1: Weird fetish you've got there, buddy. All right, I'm going to play Rockwell. Someone's watching me. You go try and hunt your pussy down. Good luck, my friend.
2: I'm going to go grab my pussy.
1: Okay, go grab that pussy hard. Make sure that pussy don't grab back. Oh, such a good song.

0: Did you see my pussy?
1: Yeah. Oh, it's so cute.
0: I had my mic muted, but the whole time I was holding him, he was just going. Like, he was not impressed. He'd just eaten as well, and I was so worried that picking him up like that, he was just going to, like, throw up over my laptop or something.
1: They're all right. They're usually pretty good. Like, is he a friendly cat? Like,
0: he's super friendly. He goes up to everyone.
1: Yeah, you might want to wash your hands because he might be a walking COVID juice.
0: Oh, that's a very good point, actually.
1: Yeah. So,
0: thanks for that. I'll see you in a bit. I've got hand sanitizer in the room.
1: Yeah, nice. Tally-ho. Right, I'm going to play the classic. I don't know, guys, you got a choice. Choice in chat. We've got A, Bananarama, Cruel Summer. B, we've got Toto, It Rains in Africa. Or we have Michael Jackson, Smooth Criminal. Up to you, guys. A, B, or C? A.
0: Play Africa by Totoro.
1: A. Okay. Toto. I said Totoro because of the weebness. I thought you'd appreciate that.
0: Everybody's saying A, but was A Toto?
1: Oh, no. It was Bananarama.
0: I'm just... I made the votes fraudulent.
1: Oh, bollocks. There's a topical reference. Do you want the live version? 2017?
0: No, you always ask that, and the answer is always no. Never ask me if I want the live version.

0: The excuse to watch attractive girls eat bananas, really, isn't it? hopefully Frank sat there laughing away, being like, well, he did play with his banana all day. And that's true, Frank. I tried really hard to get it to work, and then I had to ask for some help from a guy called David, and he sorted my banana right out.
1: He helped you fiddle with your banana.
0: Oh, kid
1: wild. Because you were fiddling with it wrong.
0: So? So you know how I'm a degenerate?
1: Yeah.
0: And
1: I'm aware of this.
0: Yeah, I sometimes go into this other chat run by this guy called NJ, who's a very sexy man, and I play songs to annoy them. And what was I playing to annoy them? I don't know. Let's have a look, man. I think I was trying to play. Oh no, it's not happening. I was having a look. Eagle Eye Cherry, Save Tonight. Do you remember that tune?
1: I mean,
0: that was good.
1: That's 90s.
0: Yeah. No Doubt, that's 90s. TLC, you love that, didn't you? That's 90s as well.
1: Maybe it's a sign. Maybe we should be playing 90s songs
0: for
1: the remainder of the show.
0: You want a bit of King Miles? You keep me hanging on?
1: All right. Keep me hanging on.
0: Love is a Battlefield. From old Pat. I like to think that it's NJ's dad sat stood in the doorway.

0: Any of them take your fancy?
1: I'd be able to tell you if I could see them properly.
0: You can full screen it.
1: Oh yeah, of course I can.
0: No, right, a whole new level of childishness, and I totally forgot we were live. That sounds familiar. Living on the ceiling, as well. They're the sort of. So what I'm looking at is a list of. Do you remember Behind the Groove?
1: I do not.
0: Maybe I do, you know. Disco tune, mate. Yeah, Hardy knows it. This next hour is gonna get weird, guys.

0: Oh,
1: Kind
0: like,
1: of.
0: I'll tell you what, Blood Sister, yeah, it will be an honor to play that song. I forgot it was 1988. Would you fuck
1: Oh,
0: me,
1: was it?
0: Aniseed? Would you fuck me? I'd fuck me.
1: That
0: Hello, Clarice. Hello. Aniseed. Put that lotion. Put the lotion on, or you get the hose again. The lotion.
1: lotion in the basket.
0: Yes, the lotion in the basket.

0: God, that brings me so much joy that I was screaming, put the lotion on, and like, ah, fuck me. Like, whilst Dom's just just asleep on the keyboard.
1: Excellent.
2: Hello. Doom, put the lotion on. Put the lotion. You get the hosing, Ken.
1: I always interpret this song like so literally, like as in they're just in a plane flying over some horses and they're like, oh, goodbye horses. But you know, it obviously has much deeper meaning than that, but nope, I can't help myself. Just saying goodbye to the farm animals. Did we get any more requests? Because I haven't really been paying attention, I'm afraid.
0: No, this is the song I want to play. Donna Summer, yeah. She works hard for the money, because I feel like me and Frank have been on this and you've just been sat back. And then we'll play Lotion by Greenskeeper. Or should we play that first?
1: Giving me shit, it's just the setup. And you're just like, oh, look at you just sitting back. What do you want me to do?
0: Doing everything I want you to.
1: The bullying I face on this show. The bullying I face on this show, just because I'm not there at the mixer.
0: I know. Work, monkey, work. Press the button. Up, down, left, right. Just giving. He's even learned hand signals over the years.
1: Not many, though. Thumbs up, thumbs down. That's it.
0: If you play that, I'll give you my second born child. No,
1: well, yeah, there we go.
0: UTS, but it's such a great song. All right, we'll give it a go. Just name your second born child after me. The middle name, Jacketh.
1: Jacketh.
0: Yeah. Lotion. What is it? Green
1: in the basket. Or else it gets the hose again.
0: Greenskeeper, lotion.

0: my God.
1: I know.
0: That was outstanding.
1: I know. Put the lotion. I will make a little cap out of your right buttock. Yeah. And then it was, and then I'm going to walk my little dog.
0: So good.
1: It was, that was insane. Sister, you better fucking name your child after me and stuff.
0: No pressure.
1: Yeah.
0: What is happening here? What are you doing?
1: I don't know. Sister, let me know if you want to play early. It's horrendous. What did we agree on? As I was like,
0: I can't remember now. After all of that elation in the basket business.
1: I know.
0: Works. It's totally distracted me.
1: Hard for the money.
0: Oh, yeah, that was it.
1: For some reason, it didn't, decided not to play at the beginning. Well done. What happens when you don't use a mixer?

0: Yo.
1: I know. Music Youth, never gonna give you up.
2: Oh yeah. Really thought this was gonna be a Rick Astley cover.

0: I'm sorry, man. I am not enjoying that.
1: No? Why not? No.
0: Well, especially because this is below it. Past the Ducci. And this is what I should have been playing.
1: We can make up for it now.

0: Yeah, why aren't you high and more drunk, Aniseed?
1: Maybe I am. Maybe you're just unaware.
0: Remember Shama?
1: Excellent.
0: Have we got to that part?
1: Nice.
0: Do you say it? What one is that where he says Shabba?
1: It's this one.
0: Is it?
1: Yeah.

0: Not that's had to liven old aniseed up with a bit of shabba.
1: Always does the trick.
0: Adam and the Ants, Doggy Dog, 1981.
1: Nice.
0: You could dress like that, would you?
1: I fucking would.

0: Hooray!
1: I think I missed that.
0: I think you did.
1: Oh, sorry, I had to lean back.
0: Loafing. Unbelievable.
1: Loafing so
0: hard.
1: Hardy
0: said, there's a segue there. Since Adamant was sectioned after the breakup of his band, so was one of the members of Musical Youth.
1: Oh.
0: So those two songs were completely accidentally linked.
1: The Boomtown Rats, I Don't Like Mondays. That 80s, that is, isn't it?
0: I think so.
1: Remember that tune?
0: Yeah, I do. As it happens.
1: We've played this, haven't we?
0: I don't know, probably. Who cares, though?

0: No, 1979, we're not playing it. Hardy, you fucked it. Inner City Big Fun.
1: You certainly could have just kept playing that.
0: No. Oh, we got a rave track.
1: Oh, nice.

0: it nice to see all the music videos?
1: It is. It makes a nice change.
0: I should just get a better Mac and stream it to the TV. Move your body. Energy flush. Oh, Hardy, I don't know. Should we do Hardy's one, or should we do?
1: Yeah. Some Hall & Oates. Let's do Hardy's one.
0: Hardy. Not only do you get a request in, but you get the end. You get the end. Next up, sister, are you playing? Are you here?
2: Or is it just us until the end of time?
0: Oh Jesus, that was loud. Sweet. Sister's up next. Putting the lotion on. Or we get the hose again.
2: Walk your little dog.
0: This is 1990 as well. He's a cheeky little monkey.
2: Unbelievable.

Hello guys, this is Zing speaking. What a lovely set by Antquam. Coming up to our